always waited for the moment that you would come through my door. But this brought loneliness so far. 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

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But this is loneliness, I know. I lay my hand unto my soul. Is this what life has got to give? Is this the

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2: We got Joe Moore back this week with a brand new guest mix. I'm sure most of you know we've been friends since our school days, growing up in Sweden together and both falling in love with techno at the rave scene. I always love hearing what he's up to, and this year he launched his new label, Stunden. Let's not waste any time and let's get into this mix.

0: Okay, a massive thanks to Joel, and make sure you check his socials for everything he's coming up, release and gig-wise, over the next few months. Next week, I've got my live mix from Time Warp here, so don't miss that. Until then, have a good one, and remember, Drum Code for Life.
1: 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Adam Beyer returns next week.

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See you at the bar, you was hardly talking. That's when I knew that your heart was scarring. Friends to lovers need a part to star in. Like, wait, babe.